Why Guru, why Guru, why Guru, why Guru, why Guru, why Guru, why Guru, why Guru, why Guru, why Guru, why Guru, why Guru, why Guru, why Guru, why Guru, why Guru, why Guru, why Guru, why Guru, why Guru, why Guru, why Guru, why Guru, why Guru, why Guru, why Guru, why Guru, why Guru, why Guru, why Guru, why Guru, why Guru, why Guru, why Guru, why Guru, why Guru, why Guru, why Guru, why Guru, why Guru, why Guru, why Guru, why Guru, why Guru, why Guru, why Guru, why Guru, why Guru, why Guru, why Guru, why Guru, why Guru, why Guru, why Guru, why Guru, why Guru, why Guru, why Guru, why Guru, why Guru, why Guru, why Guru, why Guru, why Guru, why Guru, why Guru, why Guru, why Guru, why Guru, why Guru, why Guru, why Guru, why Guru, why Guru, why Guru, why

Guru, why? Guru, why? Guru, why? Guru, why? Guru, why? Guru, why? Guru, why? Guru, why? Guru, why? Guru, why? Guru, why? Guru, why? Guru, why? Guru, why? Guru, why? Guru, why? Guru, why? Guru, why? Guru, why? Guru, why? Guru, why? Guru, why? Guru, why? Guru, why? Guru, why? Guru, why? Guru, why? Guru, why? Guru, why? Guru, why? Guru, why? Guru, why? Guru, why? Guru, why? Guru, why? Guru, why? Guru, why? Guru, why? Guru, why? Guru, why? Guru, why? Guru, why? Guru, why? Guru, why? Guru, why? Guru, why? Guru, why? Guru, why? Guru, why? Guru, why? Guru, why? Guru, why? Guru,